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1: So if you've already spent loads of money on your flights, you've then spent even more money on tickets. In fact, some tickets are more expensive than the actual flights to the World Cup. Figure that out.
0: Well, yeah, that makes sense, because they're squeezing us for every penny that we can. They're now doing it at the bar as well.
1: So talk us through, what have you found?
0: So there's obviously been some friendly games in the lead up.
1: Yeah,
0: we were playing New Zealand.
1: We were.
0: And the drink prices at Raymond James Stadium, where the game took place, have gone a bit viral. Mm. So let's start off with, how much do you think they were charging for water? This is the cheapest thing on the menu.
1: For a bottle of water.
0: For a bottle of water in pounds.
1: A quid.
0: £5.60.
1: £5.60 for a bottle of water. What,
0: yes.
1: A little bottle of water?
0: Well, I don't know how big it was. It could have been 500 millilitres, but it was a fiver. Premium beer. Well, actually, domestic beer, because that one's cheaper. So a pint of like American beer. So you know it's going to be watery.
1: It should be £4 to £5.
0: £12.50.
1: You are joking.
0: The more expensive beer.
1: You are joking.
0: £13.45.
1: You are joking.
0: And ultra premium double cocktail.
1: Well, it's got to be close to £20, no?
0: £19.80.
1: Jeez, you're going to have to remortgage your house to go and see the football. That is wild, isn't
0: it? That is so bad. We thought London prices were getting ridiculous, but
1: it's going to be, you'll know who's been to the World Cup, because they're going to be at the boss's desk asking for overtime to pay for it all. You'll know who they are. That is a monstrous amount of money. That is too much, isn't it?
0: Too much.
1: And do you know, I was looking at the games list, because obviously it all kicks off this week, doesn't it? I was looking at the games list. There's only really one game me and you are going to be able to watch, and it's Panama England, because it's the only one on the weekend, and that kicks off at 10 p.m. So I'm not even sure I'm going to get all the way through that either.
0: maybe this is the thing. It's like the kickoffs are so late here. We're not going to drink that much over here.
1: Maybe they've got to make it worth your while.
0: Yeah, yeah.
1: Or what they want to do is make you so angry that you stay awake for longer because you're just moaning about how much you paid for it. It's not a bad tactic. Yeah. Not a bad tactic. Right, Niall Horan, and we'll do Madonna and Sabrina Carpenter after the first dose of travel for the week next.
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2: 641 Merriworth, 7 Mile Lane, both directions. There's reports of an accident between Beach Road and Comp Lane in Offham. The A2, as you head towards London, you've got your usual queues before the Bean Interchange coming from Common Street. Travel time currently 15 minutes to get through there. On the M26 westbound, there's heavy traffic at the M25 Junction 5, and then there's 15 minutes of delays on the M25 clockwise at Junction 5. Hurst Green, the A21 London Road, both directions slow because of those temporary traffic lights at Station Road. If you've got any updates for us, call us hands-free on the Jam Line 01227 786 106.
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2: Kent weather.
3: There'll be some heavy rain today with a chance of thunder, but a few brighter spells later. Highs of 18 in Tunbridge and Westgate.
1: 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Kent weather.
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10: I1 lane blocked in Strood at Watling Street. It's because of an accident at Carnation Road just by Strood Academy. 20 minutes or so heading up on the A2 towards Bluewater. Colts Hills, Maidstone Road, Broadstairs Road, Ashford Somerset Road and Lamberhurst Quarter all impacted because of roadworks this morning. The full list of all of those places that could be causing you some issues are on the KMFM app. Things starting to build around the bottom of Detling Hill on the M20 as you are heading London bound right now between Aylesford and Leybourn. Speed seems to be dropping a little bit through there, but in general we seem to be moving okay. We're on 01 227 786 106. If we're not talking about something and you're static, call that jam line hands free and we'll have more in 20 minutes.
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22: 7:44. The M25 clockwise. All traffic is being temporarily held with queues at Junction 1B Dartford. Congestion is back to Lakeside over the QE2 bridge. And there's onlookers from Junction 2 A2 Darrenth going anti-clockwise. The A2 Watling Street inbound. There's a lane blocked and slow traffic due to an accident at Carnation Road next to Strood Academy. Wayne's got bypass. You've got traffic heavier than normal. 10 minutes of queues at 4 Elms Hill as you head towards the Medway City Estate. Detling Hill southbound, that's got 10 minutes of queues before the M20 Junction 7 Maidstone. In Maidstone, it's slow from Shields Crescent and Lewes Road to Broadway on the A229 and also slow on Lewes Road. And Sturry, the A28 Island Road, that's busy at Sturry Hill. If you've got any updates, call us hands-free on the jam line 01227 786 106.
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23: 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She brings me in a piece. 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She takes the sadness out of me. I make her cards on her birthday. She makes me a better man. Take a water when she's thirsty.

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14: It's 8:46. The M25 clockwise, severe delays and three lanes closed due to an accident. That's on the M25 from Junction 1B Dartford to Junction 2, the A2 Darrenth interchange. Congestion is back across the QE2 bridge to Junction 29. Dartford East Hill into town, traffic heavier than normal because of an accident near the A296 Park Road. Swanscombe, London Road, both directions, that's partially blocked with queues due to an accident between Manor Way and Craylands Lane. Canterbury, Longport, the A257, that's partially blocked with queues in both directions due to an accident between Lower Chantry Lane and North Holmes Road. Congestion is back to St George's Place, New Dover Road, and back to St Martin's Hospital down Spring Lane. It's by Barton Court Grammar School. Strood, Watling Street inbound, the A2 partially blocked with queues due to an accident at Carnation Road by Strood Academy. And it's slow in Sturry on the A28 Island Road, 15 minutes at Sturry Hill. Any updates, call us hands-free on the jam line, 01227 786 106.
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9: M25 severe delays and 3 lanes are closed. There's been quite a bad accident. 2 lorries are involved between Junction 1B and Junction 2. We're backing up to 29 on the Essex stretch right now. Swanscombe's A226 London Road in both directions is partially blocked. There's queuing due to an accident between Manaway and Craylands Lane. Canterbury's Longport, an accident there means both directions is blocked between Lower Chantry Lane and North Holmes Road, and Hurst Green, the A21. Those delays at Station Road again because of roadworks. They were extended. Hopefully, fingers crossed, they'll be out by the end of this week. We're on 01-227-786-106. Call the jam line hands-free if you can update us.
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1: All this week, we are giving away family tickets to the Kent County Show. Mm-hmm. On the phone, Sean Hendricks and East Morling. Hello.
2: Hello.
3: How you doing?
1: Good, morning, thank Sean. You. How morning, are morning, you? Morning.
3: I'm really good, thank you. How are you doing, Rob?
2: Yeah, we're good. So when was the last time you went to the Kent County Show, Sean? Have you never been before?
3: I've never been before.
2: No, Sean.
1: Well, we would love to get you in with family tickets, but mm-hmm. first you have to tell us who's singing this animal anthem.
2: Is it A, Sean, Bruno Mars and Rosé Appetit, or B, Taylor Swift and Shake It Off?
3: It's A.
2: Sean, you're going to love the Kent County
3: Thank
2: Show.
3: You.
2: Are you an animal lover? You're a foodie? You into your cars? What's kind of attracting you to the show this year?
3: Animal lover and foodie. Both my children go to Hadlow Rural Community School as well, so they deal with animals quite a lot there, and they'd love to go to.
1: They're going
3: to
1: love it.
2: Yeah, that it is a wild place, literally. Like, it's just huge. You're just going to have the best time. Make sure you take loads of pictures. It's going to be a family event to remember that, Sean.
3: Thank you so much.
2: Congrats, buddy. Congrats.
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2: And if you're looking at going, maybe book tickets for the Friday. Come and say hi to us, because
1: we're
2: going to be there on the Friday.
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2: Right, Alex Warren, Jax Jones and Kygo ready to go before Pop Anthems and Noomi will take a look at Kent's roads. Travel news is on in two. Stay there.
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1: 9.44, the M25 clockwise. There's severe delays and three lanes closed due to an accident with two lorries involved from Junction 1B Dartford to Junction 2 Darrenth Interchange. Congestion is back to Junction 29 over the QE2 bridge. Swanscombe, London Road, both directions. That's partially blocked with queues due to an accident between Manorway and Craylands Lane. Hurst Green, you've got queues because of the temporary lights in the roadworks at Station Road. And Eurotunnel, waiting time of up to 30 minutes for the passenger service due to an earlier technical problem. Any updates, call us hands-free on the Jam Line 01227 786 106.
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0: of a moody Monday looking out the window right now. But don't worry, this weekend's weather, that's what we're working towards, isn't it?
1: Yeah, where it doesn't look as bad.
0: Well, it looks sad, eh? I don't want to say it, because if I say it...
1: And then you jinx it.
0: It's going to go wrong, isn't it? But it does look wrong.
1: Fingers crossed. Fingers crossed we won't have to use the umbrella.
0: No, fingers crossed. Right, we're getting out of here. Pop Anthems is on the way. A whole hour of 90s and noughties throwbacks, including tunes from Avril Lavigne, Blue and Robbie.
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9: 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You know they had that 75 Street Brazil. Well, this year's gonna be called Gaiocho. Que hola, gata, que hola, omega. And this is how we gonna do it. Dale!

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16: M25 clockwise, there are long delays due to an accident that happened earlier at Junction 1B on the approach to the Dartford Tunnels, with congestion back on towards 29, which is the Essex side at Romford. Anti-clockwise, it's queuing due to emergency repairs between that same junction at Romford 29 and 28 at Brentwood. Very busy, we'll keep you up to date. And one other, Swanscombe's London Road in both directions is blocked. There's a two-vehicle accident near Craylands Lane.
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18: The Prime Minister's confirmed he wants to see a ban on young people sending and receiving explicit images. Sir Keir Starmer's urging tech firms to introduce device controls. In a speech in London, he warned the government will step in if they don't comply.
19: This is not an impossible challenge. These are some of the most innovative companies in the world, and I believe they can solve it. But if they choose not to, then we will act. And we will change the law.
18: There's speculation he could announce a social media ban for under-16s in the coming days. The Sikh Federation is calling for a public inquiry into the failures surrounding the death of Henry Novak. The teenager was stabbed by 23-year-old Vikram Digwa last year. There have been calls for a change in the law, which allows members of the religion to carry ceremonial daggers. Dabinderjit Singh from the organisation says the killer shouldn't have been allowed to have one.
20: People like Digwa shouldn't be carrying
7: around offensive weapons if they've got a violent tendency. And my understanding of the new law that went through at the end of April, if you carry a bladed weapon with the intention of committing violence, it's up to 7 years imprisonment.
18: Thousands of unpaid carers in Kent are being given a new way to access support. The County Council have launched a group to bring people together and give them a voice. It comes as KMFM's been hearing how pressure on young carers could impact their education. Some of them are missing out on school because they're looking after a loved one. Charlotte Backshell from Carers First in Medway says it's a big responsibility.
8: That support can take many forms, so practical tasks around the home, including emotional support, helping with siblings, manage medication, even translating.
18: Today is the start of Carers Week, and the charity's marking 20 years of a project to protect and restore one of the UK's most important wildflower sites in Kent. Plant Life manages Ranscombe Farm Reserve near Strood. A week of activities are taking place, including guided walks and family nature sessions. That's the latest. Next updates at 12.
20: Feel that? That little buzz of excitement? That's the weekly flutter. 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
0: Kent weather.
18: There's some heavy rain today with a chance of thunder, but a few brighter spells later. Highs of 18 in Swanley and Laysdown.
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0: This is KMFM. Miley Cyrus, who was given a star on the Hollywood Walk of Fame a couple of weeks ago, and it's David Beckham's turn later this week to coincide with the start of the World Cup. Victoria will be there by his side, as will Hollywood A-lister Tom Cruise. He's turning up, and we're being told he's got some words to say as well. David will be the 2,849th person to receive a star. Also, a huge week for Olivia Dean. She has two sold-out nights at the O2, the song that everyone will be waiting to hear, Man I Need, play next.
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0: Smith at KMFM, and with it being Monday, let's try and give you something very cool to look forward to that's happening this summer. You and a friend partying at a spectacular outdoor event, Ministry of Sound Classical. It's happening at Rochester Castle on Friday, July 3rd. 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Shaboozy and a bar song next.
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0: song that was written in just 15 minutes while Sierra was waiting for a taxi to go home. Rihanna, Diamonds at KMFM. And on the way, the song that is very quickly becoming the biggest song in the world, Taylor Swift's single from Toy Story 5.
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2: Traffic and travel.
0: M25 clockwise. There are severe delays into this afternoon. It's due to an early accident that happened involving two lorries around Junction 1B at Dartford. There's queue stretching back to Junction 29 at Romford. It's very, very heavy. And further afield clockwise, there are delays because of another accident that happened a couple of hours ago between Junction 9 at Leatherhead, with queues back to Junction 8 at Reigate.
1: 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Kent's traffic and travel.
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0: At 12 o'clock, Lucy Hudson.
8: The Prime Minister's told tech companies to block young people from being able to send or receive explicit images or face a ban. The government wants devices to have inbuilt controls as a safeguard. A consultation on how to regulate children's access to the internet ended last month. Conservative leader Kemi Badenoch wants an outright social media ban.
9: Banning certain features is not enough. Social media is for adults, not for children. These platforms are designed to be addictive. And social media companies should not be profiting off young people's anxiety, mental health or depression.
8: The wife of a convicted murderer from Kent has insisted she still believes he's innocent. Andrew Griggs was jailed for killing his first wife, Debbie, 20 years after she disappeared in Deal in 1999. In a new documentary, his partner describes him as a true gentleman and a devoted dad. KMFM's been hearing about the challenges faced by young carers who might be missing out on school to look after a loved one. A campaign's underway to recognise and identify those who need support. Charlotte Backshell from Carers First in Medway says their responsibilities are not always obvious.
10: Another big one is helping somebody with emotional support, so they might not see that as a physical caring role. A lot with siblings with additional needs as well, they don't realise quite a lot of their day is helping support that person emotionally.
8: Work's continuing to clear a spillage following a crash which is causing long delays on the M25. Two lorries collided near Dartford at around 7:30 this morning. Traffic's queuing back over the bridge into Essex. And a Kent man who's fostered 30 different dogs has been telling us how rewarding it is to help them find their forever home. Frank Atkinson started working as a volunteer with the Dogs Trust in Canterbury 3 years ago. He says he's always able to turn around any issues they might have and make sure there's a positive outcome.
11: I think the home from home system helps dogs that may not have even lived in a home before adjust before they go out into meeting people and living in a home in a, hopefully in a civilised manner.
8: That's the latest. Next update's at 1.
2: 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Kent's weather.
8: There'll be some heavy rain today with a chance of thunder, but a few brighter spells later. Highs of 18 in Gillingham and Cecilter.
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0: Hey, afternoon. This is Andy Walker with the Queen of R&B on really soon. A Flo Rida favourite. And this has to be one of the catchiest George Ezra songs ever. K-

0: Teddy Swims and Daft Punk on the way in a second. There's Flo Rida at KMFM, which I'll play for you if you're currently waiting at home for an important delivery. There's a dad called Paul Edwards who's making the news today because he's just received the baby magazine that he ordered 19 years ago. He ordered a copy of Mother and Baby while his daughter was only 18 months and his son was due to be born 3 months later. And on Friday, the magazine finally arrived with a note saying, "Sorry for any inconvenience." His children are now 18 and 20.
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0: 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Lots of live animals, there's show jumping, there's vintage vehicles, floral arts, there's shopping, there's live music. I could go on and on and on. 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Kylie's new single is on the way, and Ray's next.
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0: Janet Jackson at KMFM. She will be here for her Only UK show later this year, performing at Sandringham August 19th. No doubt this song will be very much part of her set list. It's Together Again at KMFM. And I imagine after her three-day wedding party in Italy over the weekend, Dua Lipa has taken today off. One of her biggest hits on the way.
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2: Traffic and travel.
0: Heavy through Canterbury on Pinhill, Broad Street and Military Road. That's going towards the city centre. And it's another week of queues on Hurst Green's London Road, both directions at Station Road due to ongoing major roadworks.
1: 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Kent's traffic and travel.
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9: Prime Minister's given tech companies an ultimatum to stop young people sending and receiving explicit images on their devices. Sir Keir Starmer's told them to bring in changes or face new legislation. Conservative leader Kemi Badenoch says he needs to get them off social media instead of taking piecemeal action. Lib Dem deputy leader Daisy Cooper has questioned the timing of the announcement.
10: I just find it desperately sad that it has taken almost 2 years for the Prime Minister to do this. And I think it's desperately sad that he's now doing it in the context of a leadership challenge rather than doing it because it's the right thing to do.
9: A man's been charged with drug and weapon offences after a bomb disposal team were called to a property in Gravesend. The 27-year-old was arrested after police were called to reports of a man threatening a woman with a weapon in King Street on Saturday. Officers then found suspicious items while searching an address in Brandon Street. Two other men were also detained. There are plans to turn five offices buildings near Maidstone into hundreds of new homes. Property management firm Praxis wants to convert part of its site at Kings Hill. The buildings are currently 89% vacant. Proposals will go on show on Friday. And KMFM's been hearing how a new healthy living centre in Medway will help improve patient care. The James Williams site has opened inside the Pentagon Centre in Chatham, with GP practices and community health services all under one roof. Adam Doyle is chief exec of NHS NHS Kent and Medway.
11: It is something that we want to design that is locally for people and also there for their needs. And we want to make things as opportunistic as possible, but also ensure people can have access to GP services in an integrated way.
9: It cost £15 million to build and will also be used to train new doctors.
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9: Football, and Denmark's team doctor says he thinks Christian Eriksen will be discharged from hospital soon. He collapsed during their friendly match with Ukraine yesterday. It comes just 5 years after he suffered a cardiac arrest on the pitch at the Euros. That's the latest. Next updates at 2.
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9: Some heavy rain today with a chance of thunder, but a few brighter spells later. Highs of 18 in Snodland and Herne Bay.
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0: Traffic and travel.
7: Ashford's Trinity Road is blocked because of an accident at Upper Pimbleton. That's in both directions. Maidstone heavy into town on Bishop's Way, College Road and Hale Road, and it's still queuing through Hurst Green's London Road at the junction with Station Road. That's major roadworks.
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9: Companies like Apple and Google have been given 3 months to block smartphones belonging to children from sharing nude images. Sakir Starmer says if the big companies don't intervene, the government will introduce legislation to force them to do so. Jess Phillips is a former safeguarding minister.
10: The technology already exists and I have seen it live in action. I want to see the operating systems leaders look very, very fast at how they can stop children taking naked images of themselves. I believe that Apple and Google could probably do this overnight.
9: A couple who died in a crash near Pembury have been described as bubbly, caring and the most loving people. Craig and Elizabeth Pangrazzi Simpson had been travelling in a car that left the A228 Northern Bypass before crashing into trees on the 18th of May. An investigation's continuing and anyone who saw the collision is being urged to come forward. The families of the victims of the Nottingham stabbing say they were let down by institutions at every single level. A public inquiry has been looking into the actions of Valdo Calacane, who's serving an indefinite hospital order for killing two students and a school caretaker. Now, it's hoped a new healthy living centre in Chatham will become a template for NHS care across the country. £15 million has been spent on a facility inside the Pentagon Centre. The idea is to bring GP practices and community health services under one roof. Adam Doyle is chief exec of NHS Kent and Medway.
11: Often our patients tell us we really need to have access to is what happens next. I've seen my doctor, I now need to see my physio, and this provides a one-stop area for all those needs to be made.
9: It's named after Medway's former Director of Public Health, James Williams, who passed away in 2024. And more funding's been given to a project which helps record and protect shipwrecks on part of the Kent coast. Experts have spent 7 years working along a 5-mile stretch of beach at Sandwich Bay. They've identified 10 wrecks as well as the remains of an American Second World War bomber plane. That's the latest. Next update, set 3.
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9: Chance of showers this afternoon, some sunny spells to start this evening, then stay staying dry overnight, lows dropping to 11 in Chatham, 10 in Broadstairs.
6: 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Kent's weather.
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7: When it comes to reuniting, there's no bigger band right now than Mystique. 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Also, a big staple tune from the Black Eyed Peas. And let's start the reunion with Ronan Keating.
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2: Boosting your afternoon with the 2 o'clock reunion at KMFM. Just the thing you need. Wrapping up today with the Black Eyed Peas. We'll do another tomorrow. And on the way, something that you will be doing this weekend that you can't do this week. Sounds cryptic, doesn't it? I'll tell you everything after Jason Derulo.

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6: 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Here to update you on the week ahead. Today, there'll be unexpected adventures moving in from the east, with high chances of bumping into friends and conversations that go on longer than planned. Later this week, expect a refreshing iced coffee, made for picnics with picky bits and nowhere to be until six. Because whatever the weather, with a Costa iced coffee made with heart in hand, the summer moments we love last. 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
5: Traffic and travel.
7: Sturry's Island Road, very heavy around Sturry Hill. Maidstone's struggling somewhat into town. It's a build-up of traffic along College Road, Bishop's Way and Hale Road. Hurst Green continues to queue because of roadworks at Station Road in both directions. There's a small queue coming off the M2 exit slip road at Junction 3 for the Tallington roundabout. The downpour's not helping. And the M25 clockwise, the exit slip road partially blocked. A vehicle was broken down at Junction 6, Godstone.
4: 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Kent's traffic and travel.
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8: Prime Minister's given tech companies an ultimatum to stop children sending and receiving explicit images on their devices. Sir Keir Starmer's told them to bring in changes or face new legislation. Lib Dem Deputy Leader Daisy Cooper has questioned the timing of the announcement, though.
9: I just find it desperately sad that it has taken almost 2 years for the Prime Minister to do this. And I think it's desperately sad that he's now doing it in the context of a leadership challenge rather than doing it because it's the right thing to do.
8: We're going to be given a chance to say what we think about plans to close some on-call fire stations in Kent. Bosses are looking at shutting sites in Grain, Wye, Chilham, Westrum and Cliff as they look at where money should be invested in future. A consultation's due to start on June the 25th. It's understood there could be a multi-billion pound rescue of Thames Water. The company serves more than 15 million customers, including some in Dartford and near Sevenoaks. Ofwat's directors will hold talks on a proposal to inject £10 billion of equity into the firm this week. Now, NHS bosses say a new healthy living facility inside a shopping centre in Medway will make it easier for people to access the care they need. GP practices and community health services have been brought together at the Pentagon in Chatham. The aim is to provide a one-stop area for patients. Adam Doyle is chief exec of NHS Kent and Medway.
10: I think the template for how he wants to things differently going forward. So we're designing four care layers: primary care, neighbourhood care, intermediate care and acute care. And this is a great example of a neighbourhood health centre that's really there to respond to the needs of our local community.
8: A search is underway this afternoon for a Dartford teenager who's been missing for more than a week. Ala Amro was last seen in the King Edward Avenue area on May the 30th. It's thought the 16-year-old travelled to London. We've shared his picture via KMFM News on socials. And Madonna's urging fans to put down their phones and enjoy live music. She says dancing at concerts is being ruined by people filming recording on their devices. That's the latest. Next updates at 4.
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5: Kent's weather.
8: Chance of showers this afternoon, some sunny spells this evening, then staying dry overnight. Lows dropping to 11 in Gillingham, 10 in Hythe.
4: 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Kent's weather.
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7: 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Ari Madonna filming your Fred dad dancing at a concert on your smartphone, though, does have its benefits, doesn't it? 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

Jessie J at KMFM, who will be doing a number of live shows this summer up and down the country, as are these guys, including one in Canterbury, August 7th. JLS.

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8: M25 clockwise coming back into Kent is queuing from Thurrock Lakeside at 31 over the QE2 bridge. Lanes 1 and 2 still closed due to an earlier accident. Anti-clockwise towards the tunnels also slow. Maidstone busy into town, College Road, Bishop's Way. And if expecting anybody home from London on the trains, there's a reduced service on South Eastern out of Victoria to Orpington due to speed restrictions and a track fault.
7: 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Kent Traffic and Travel.
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8: At 4 o'clock, Nicola Everett.
9: Companies like Apple and Google have been given 3 months to block smartphones belonging to children from sharing nude images. Sakia Starmer says if big tech companies don't act, they could face fines and criminal liability. Katie Heyman-Joyce is from the Molly Rose Foundation. She's welcomed the PM's announcement.
10: The amount of harm that children are coming to online related to sextortion and intimate images that they have been coerced into sending is astronomical, and this is a really strong signal from government that they won't put up with this, and it's up to big tech now to do right by children.
9: A couple who died in a crash near Pembrey have been described as bubbly, caring and the most loving people. Craig and Elizabeth Pengrazzi Simpson were in a car that left the A228 Northern Bypass before crashing into trees on the 18th of May. An investigation's continuing. KMFM's been told how a new healthy living centre in Medway will help improve patient care. It's opened inside the Pentagon Shopping Centre in Chatham, with GP practices and community health services all under one roof. Adam Doyle is chief exec of NHS Kent and Medway. He says it's just the start.
11: Linking into the current government funding, we're looking to put other facilities in the community. There'll be a mixture. There are already some up and running. There'll be some facilities that might either slight adaptation to what they need, and there'll be other areas that we need to build because access to services isn't what we'd expect it to be.
9: And police say they've made a number of arrests during a crackdown on motorbike theft and nuisance mopeds in Dover. Several bikes are said to have been stolen from properties in St Radigan's, Whitfield and Buckland between January and May. Three teenage boys who were previously charged remain on bail ahead of a court appearance.
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9: Football, and Christian Eriksen is doing well and in good spirits, according to Denmark's team doctor. The 34-year-old's in hospital after collapsing during the the second half of a game against Ukraine yesterday. The former Premier League midfielder previously suffered a cardiac arrest during a Euros match in 2021. That's the latest. Next updates at 4:30.
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1: Kent weather.
9: Some sunny spells to start this evening, then it should be dry overnight. Lows falling to 11 in Horling, 10 in Margate. Sunny spells and blustery showers tomorrow with highs of 19.
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12: So while you are working away, forget about the weather outside. Just stick on that, you'll be absolutely fine. Just after 4 o'clock, I'm jacking for Ben with BB Rexha first.

0: Sia with Sean Paul. Cheap Thrills is KMFM. Getting you home with me, Jack. I'm in for Ben today. I hope you're good. And the man coming to Margate, Tom Grennan before. I was thinking, 30 quid a ticket I paid to see him a couple of years ago. 30 quid up at the O2. Might be the best 30 quid I've spent in my entire life. Albeit at the time, I must admit, I knew about two songs. Now, I would know a load more. So if you are going to Margate, have the very, very, very best time. We'll do Taylor Swift in a second. Do you know about those Easter eggs that she does? Yeah, I missed all of them. She did four Easter eggs for being in Toy Story 5. Missed every single one. Apart from the obvious one, that one I did get. And at the time, I did give myself a pat on the back, but in hindsight, it was quite obvious. But this does mean that she has seen the movie. So can we drop all questions about the wedding? We're not fussed on that anymore. Any spoilers for Toy Story 5, I will happily accept. We'll get her on next with Alex Warren.
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9: Welcome back to Costa Coffee's Iced Coffee Forecast, here to update you on the week ahead. 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
2: Traffic and travel.
0: Long delays and down to one lane coming off the Dartford Bridge just after the Blue Water turn off. It's also slow approaching the tunnels. An extra 15 minutes there. But also slow at the Darrenth interchange. In Airage Green, there's no through traffic on Broadwater Forest Lane between Hillswood Road and Station Road due to roadworks.
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0: Journey Home with me, Jack. I'm in for Ben today. I do hope you're all good. If you are heading for the Dartford Crossing, it's getting a little bit busy. We'll take a look at that next. And get on. Everyone's, I think, surprise favourite song. It's from Tame Impala and Jenny, a track called Jack Dracula. It's on next.
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18: Welcome back to Costa Coffee's Iced Coffee Forecast, here to update you on the week ahead. Today, there'll be unexpected adventures moving in from the east, with high chances of bumping into friends and conversations that go on longer than planned. Later this week, expect a refreshing iced coffee, made for picnics with picky bits and nowhere to be until six. Because whatever the weather, with a Costa iced coffee made with heart in hand, the summer moments we love last. Costa iced coffee, made for summer.
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2: Traffic and travel.
0: There's a long delay coming off the bridge. It's going... One lane is currently closed off of Dartford Bridge just after the Blue Water turn off due to a collision. There is currently recovery work happening, but that is probably having a knock-on effect to the other side that is slow going towards the tunnels. Prepare for huge queues from the Dareth interchange, and it's also building all the way back to the Swanley interchange. And all entry slip roads in the area of the tunnels are surrounded by heavy traffic. 10 minutes extra to get into the centre of Maidstone on the A229 due to a lane closure. And Eridge Green, there is no through traffic on Broadwater Forest Lane between Hillswood Road and Station Road.
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11: Welcome back to Costa Coffee's Iced Coffee Forecast, here to update you on the week ahead. Today, there'll be unexpected adventures moving in from the east, with high chances of bumping into friends and conversations that go on longer than planned. Later this week, expect a refreshing iced coffee, made for picnics with picky bits and nowhere to be until 6. Because whatever the weather, with a Costa iced coffee made with heart in hand, the summer moments we love last. Costa Iced Coffee, made for summer.
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0: If you're heading for the tunnels, queues are starting back to Swanley. It's going to take you quite a long time, and all the entry slip roads along that way are absolutely packed. It's all because we think of an accident on the other side that happened just coming off of the bridge. So there's recovery work happening right by the Dartford crossing. Also, a 10-minute wait to get to the centre of Maidstone on the A229 due to a lane closure. And on Dover Road, the A2 in Whitfield, coastbound, partially blocked and queuing due to an accident.
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12: Tech firms have been ordered to introduce ways of preventing children from taking, sharing and viewing nude images on their smartphones, or they'll introduce laws to force them. Sir Keir Starmer's warned if they don't, companies could be fined or, as a last resort, face criminal liability. Online safety minister Kanishka Narayan says the likes of Apple and Google have a deadline to meet their demands.
13: We recognise that companies have already developed and implemented nudity detection on devices. We want to work collaboratively with industry to build solutions, to call on companies to take action within 3 months. We have been clear that if industry does not meet our high expectations, we will not hesitate to legislate.
12: A Northfleet man who made threats and sent abusive messages to his former partner has avoided going to jail. A court heard Daniel Hill contacted his ex on Instagram 6 years after they'd broken up. The 21-year-old from Tooley Street has been given a 12-week suspended sentence and a 5-year restraining order. We're going to be given a chance to say what we think about plans to close some on-call fire stations. locations in Kent. Bosses are looking at shutting sites in Grain, Wye, Chilham, Westerham and Cliff as they look at where money should be invested in future. A consultation's due to start on June the 25th. Now, it's hoped a new healthy living centre in Chatham will become a template for NHS care across the county. £15 million has been spent on a facility inside the Pentagon Shopping Centre. The idea is to bring GP practices and community health services under one roof. Adam Doyle is Chief Exec of NHS Kent and Medway.
14: What's been great about this centre is it has been a truly integrated approach across many different partners. 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
12: And Madonna's urging fans to put down their phones and enjoy live music. 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
2: Kent weather.
12: Some sunny spells to start this evening and it should be staying dry overnight. Lows dropping to 11 in Snodland, 10 in Greatstone. Sunny spells and blustery showers tomorrow with highs of 19.
1: 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Kent weather.
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0: Jess Glynn to round up the 5 o'clock whistle on a Monday. We take that, Craig David to Garden and train in there as well. And we'll do it all again tomorrow at 5 o'clock. It's KMFM with me, Jack, getting you home today. It's a crazy start. There is one team of people behind the likes of Taylor Swift, Sabrina Carpenter, Teddy Swims, and they've just added Olivia Dean to their ranks. These are all the songwriters. One set of songwriters putting all these great tunes out. Should we get on the solo track that has kickstarted the avalanche of success that Olivia Dean has had? The avalanche that has brought her to the O2 in the next couple of weeks. We'll do Man I Need next.
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3: Traffic and travel.
0: The main thing today are the very long delays as you are heading towards the tunnels. There's been an accident coming just after the bridge, and there is recovery work happening by Junction 1B, and we think that has caused a slow traffic heading out of and into Kent. But so prepare for a huge queue from the Darrant interchange for coming off of the A2 there. But traffic all the way back to Swanley too. And the surrounding areas of Bluewater, Greenhithe and Dartford are slow approaching the area. And Maidstone looking slow to the A20. There's reports of police on the scene, but we're not too sure why just yet.
2: 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Kent's traffic and travel.
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0: One man, Patrick Guinness, just selling out the O2 without an album. 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
0: To win this £500 from 5 in Time, all you've got to do is be quick and correct. And the questions are simple. They only give me easy questions, right? They have to be easy. If you can answer things like Harry, Ron and Hermione all went to what magical school? Hogwarts, right, you got that. You stand a chance of taking this £500 home at the end of the month. 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I play along every single day, and I'm that person shouting at the radio, like, come on, it's easy, come on, it's easy. If that is you, if you think every single time, so easy, I could smash that. Today could be your day. Send me in that text, and look, I've got a record that I want to keep intact. Last time I was on with Maisie, she won the month. She took the £500, so I'd love to do that for you today. I'd love to get you and kind of me to the top of that leaderboard. The time to beat from Dan in Tunbridge is 40.51 seconds. We can beat it. Trust me, we can. I hope we can. I believe in you. Send that text. 60099, KMFM, then your name and your Kent postcode, please. 5 simple questions stand between you and £500. And we'll choose someone in the next 5 minutes.
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0: Right, the M25 clockwise coming into Kent by Junction 1B at Dartford. There's been an accident and long delays there. Recovery work is going on, meaning anti-clockwise for the tunnels. The time to get there is looking at about 25 minutes. Queues coming off the A2 over the Darrenth interchange there. Also, if you're on the M25 heading that way anyway, you're going to start seeing some traffic by Swanley and all of the area around it by Bluewater, Dartford and Greenhithe is slow there as well. So just be prepared for quite a long wait. Canterbury, Pin Hill is looking very slow between Military Road and the Windcheap roundabout. But in Whitfield, some good news, on Dover Road, the A2, there was an accident there. It has been cleared and everything is looking all fine currently.
1: 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Kent's traffic and travel.
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14: I know that this could hurt me bad.

0: Christina Aguilera. Ain't No Other Man is KMFM, getting you home on a Monday. Do hope you're good. It's Jack in for Ben. Hope it's not been too bad a Monday. And if you're like me, already thinking about the weekend, I mean, all I want to do is get to Rye and rent a boat and do my really worst impression of being Captain Jack Sparrow. All that's on my to-do list today. The other thing you could be getting up to is bagging yourself some tickets to the Ministry of Sound coming to Rochester Castle. It's going to be a great evening. One of the very best gigs that I've ever been to, this. Details on that are coming after the person who does all of her songs in one take, Sienna Spyro, next.
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2: Traffic and travel.
0: It is slowly clearing tonight. Still generally slow in the Maidstone area. The wainscot and the approach to Rochester Bridge. There's a few patches of red there, but the tunnels are looking good. All of that congestion that we had earlier seemingly has disappeared. The M25 is flowing, so is the A282. The A2 by the Dareth interchange is looking good. Just a little bit slow by Junction 1A as you're going towards the tunnels because a car is currently stopped on the hard shoulder.
1: 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Kent's traffic and travel.
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0: have a nap now. It'll just stop. It'll just rest for a bit. Another bit of brand new music. I do love him to pieces, and I must say, his first ever track that I became aware of is still my favourite. So we'll get it on tonight after Kygo, and we'll check the roads in Kent too.
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10: Everything is clearing up. Nothing really to be concerned about across Kent right now. In terms of the roads, a little bit slow at Junction 1A as you go towards the tunnels, but nothing really should be slowing you down.
9: 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Kent's traffic and travel.
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3: In the street, the A2, that's Watling Street, in both directions is queuing because of an overturned lorry. And on the southeastern, up London, between London Bridge and New Cross, there's a lineside fire which is causing 60 minutes of delays and some cancellations. Becca will keep an eye out all through the evening on the hit list.
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Harris on KMFM. It's 10 minutes past 7 in Kent right now. Becca in for Jack. Hope you're good. Hope you're having a good Monday. Highlight of my day is finding out that Netflix are launching a live-action Scooby-Doo soon, which I've got to say, very excited for. It sparked a lot of opinion, though, because apparently Scooby is going to be a real dog. People are saying it's going to ruin their childhood. Very excited for. It sparked a lot of opinion, though, because apparently Scooby is going to be a real dog. People are saying it's going to ruin their childhood.

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0: Swims on the hit list on KMFM. Now, if you are travelling by train this evening, there's major disruption on Thames Link and Southeastern. That's at London Bridge due to a lineside fire. I'll keep an eye on that for you and get you Somba and Haven's Eye Run in a sec. And let's catch you up on what you might have missed this weekend next on the hit list.
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0: 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But can you guess what it's for? Let's do it after Calvin Harris, Ed Sheeran and Bruno Mars next.
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And I would love to know the backstory about this, because at what point did someone at the magazine company realise that this guy just never got his order? Or has it just been sat in a post office sorting office for all this time? My favourite part of this story is that Royal Mail didn't apologise for the delay, but it did come post office sorting office for all this time. My favourite part of this story is that Royal Mail didn't apologise for the delay, but it did come with a

0: one. It's called Fever Dream. You're listening to The Hit List. I'm Becca. I'm with you until 10 o'clock tonight. And I have got such a good record of the week. It's from Taylor Swift. And it's all about Toy Story tonight. Let's get it on for you after Milky and Miles Smith next.
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0: Kent's

And our record of the week is called I Knew It, I Knew You on the hit list. Going to be in the Toy Story film, which is out on the 19th of June. Okay, Jax Jones and our newly wedded Dua Lipa is on for you after this. It's Bebe Rexha, New Religion on the hit list.

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0: Life Dog. It's going to be on Netflix soon. I'm very excited about it. Lewis Capaldi, David Guetta, Bella Kay, all on the way for you next. And let's get you some tickets for one of the best concerts in Kent this summer. Tell you how you can get in next.
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0: Sam Fender, Olivia Dean, Rain Me In on the hit list on KMFM. Becca Webb here. Remember to wake up with Rob and Noomi on KMFM Breakfast tomorrow morning. They have your chance to win tickets to the Kent County show. And when you find out how you can win those tickets, you're going to thank me for it. Such a good game for you to wake up to. And the latest news is next.
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12: From the Sky News Centre at 10. Businessman David Sullivan, who stepped down as chairman of West Ham over allegations of improper conduct, is facing further scrutiny following an investigation by the BBC and The Times. A number of accusations have been made against him by women who were models seeking work at the Daily and Sunday Sport newspapers. Sullivan has categorically denied the claims, which he says are factually incorrect and entirely false. The Prime Minister has put smartphone companies on notice, giving them 3 months to bring in software to stop children accessing adult content. Sir Keir Starmer says if firms don't comply, he'll bring in laws that could see them fined or held criminally liable. Safeguarding Minister Natalie Fleet says a simple fix for manufacturers would be more effective.
13: You know the way that you try to screenshot internet banking and you get a black screen, or you try to record Netflix and it won't let you? Our devices can already check when we're taking this kind of image, when we're trying to send it. We can just stop all of that.
12: Iran and Israel have agreed to end their strikes on each other, but both have warned they'll retaliate if they're targeted again. Last night, Iran launched ballistic missiles towards Israel in the first strike of its kind since the ceasefire was agreed in April. Iran claims it was in response for attacks on Lebanon. Here's the Israeli Prime Minister, Benjamin Netanyahu.
14: If that terror regime will make the mistake and once again attack us, we will retaliate forcibly, because Israel has full right for self-defense, and together, God willing, we will bring back security to the north of Israel.
12: The families of the victims of the Nottingham stabbing say they were let down by institutions at every single level. A public inquiry has been looking into the actions of Valdo Kallocane, who killed two students and a school caretaker. And the England and Wales Cricket Board is investigating what it calls a breach of team protocols. Ben Stokes and Gus Atkinson were involved in an incident in a nightclub hours after the first test win over New Zealand. That's the latest. I'm Stevie Shillinglaw.
11: Back to Kent's biggest hit.

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7: From the Sky News Centre at midnight, Donald Trump says he doesn't believe Israel will return to war with Iran. Earlier, the two countries agreed to step back from attacking each other after a weekend that had seen missiles fired in both directions. Our US correspondent James Matthews asked this question when he got the US president on the phone earlier.
8: If Netanyahu goes back to war with Iran, will you be with him? He said, I don't think it'll happen. It's all working out very well. Iran is doing what they have to do. I don't think that's going to happen. Okay.
7: Businessman David Sullivan, who stepped down as chairman of West Ham over allegations of improper conduct, is facing further scrutiny following an investigation by the BBC and The Times. A number of accusations have been made against him by women who were models seeking work at the Daily and Sunday Sport newspapers. Sullivan has categorically denied the claims, which he says are factually incorrect and entirely false. Tech companies have been given a three-month ultimatum by the government to ban young people from sending and receiving sexually explicit images. If they don't, the Prime Minister has vowed to change the law. The families of the victims of the Nottingham attacks say the public inquiry has laid bare the laziness and negligence of public agencies in dealing with the risk posed by Valdo Kaloka. He stabbed three people to death in 2023 and received an indefinite hospital order. Barnaby Webber was killed. His mum, Emma, says difficult conversations are needed.
9: I think there's a fear of racial bias, of mental health itself. From the police and from the NHS, mental health appears to be the hot potato that nobody wants to deal with.
7: Six people have been arrested after a fight at Epsom on Derby Day. It broke out inside a stand at the course on Saturday evening, with footage then appearing on social media. And Christian Eriksen says he's doing well after collapsing during Denmark's match against Ukraine. The midfielder says it's a different issue from the cardiac arrest he suffered on the pitch during Euro 2020. That's the latest. I'm Barry Weir.
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